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2: Hi, everybody. 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
1: Hi, I'm Gloria Estefan.
2: Hi, this is Peter Cetera.
3: Hi, this is Pat Benatar.
4: Hey, this is Meatloaf.
5: Hi, this is Kim Wilde.
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1: Hello, I'm Phil Collins.
2: Hi, this is Madonna.
3: Hi, this is Lionel Richie.
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